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0: is a hot day today. It was a hot day yesterday, too. Hey, it's Party Marty. They're back tomorrow when it's even hotter. It's the Mix 95.9 Two Girls and a Guy show featuring Tanya, Brooke, and Jay.
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Tuesday night with Party Marty. Y'all, if you need to blow off some serious steam after a crazy week, well, the Mix 95.9 Two Girls and a Guy Show have your hookup. 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

Marty with your Mix 95.9 weather forecast from Oaks Corner and Pinopolis. It's hot, y'all! Sunny 95 today it was. Felt like 109. Pretty much that all week into this coming weekend. Stay cool and stay hydrated. Next tide's a high tide at 2:02 in the morning.

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Hey, y'all, it's Party Marty with your Mix 95.9 weather forecast for Somerville and Ridgeville. Hot, y'all. Really hot it's been. Mostly sunny today, high of 95. Felt like 109 with the heat index. And you're going to see that the rest of this week into this coming weekend. So please stay cool and hydrated. Bring in the pets. Next tide's a high tide at 2:02 in the morning. For just the

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0: 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Dad's old truck embarrassed me. Now that I'm a dad, I understand. 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

right, y'all. 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Mix 95.9 is live for local because we love you, Low Country. Hey, it's Party Marty. Two Girls and a Guy featuring Tanya, Brooke, and Jay back bright and early tomorrow morning. I'll talk to y'all tomorrow night at 7. Stay cool and hydrated. Make it a great day, too, will you? Thanks for listening. Got me.

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1: Tanya, I have been against your way of thinking when it came to this particular
2: Is this showering in the
1: experience.
2: Dark?
1: No, I still, I do shower in the dark occasionally. So that's not really.
3: Every day.
2: Is it keeping your phone on your pillow all night long and not charging it?
1: Nothing to do with sleeping.
4: Scratch off tickets?
1: Not scratch offs. It has everything to do with going to the grocery store.
4: What have I convinced you to do?
1: Yesterday.
2: Are you a Publix people now?
1: I've been a Publix person.
4: Yeah. Okay.
1: Depending on which way I go, I'm either Publix on 41 or I'm Harris Teeter over on 6 Mile.
4: Right. Like
1: that's the, because I can either take 41 or I can take 526. So
4: right.
1: Those are my two locations for shopping or my major ones that I go to. Mm-hmm. Of course, we'll throw in a Trader Joe's or a Whole Foods every once in a while.
4: Right.
1: And an Aldi, because I do love an Aldi. But yesterday, I was going by the Publix on 41 on the way home.
4: Okay.
1: And I haven't been to the grocery store since pre-surgery. So it's been like 3-4 weeks since I've been to a grocery store.
4: Uh-huh.
1: Jim's been doing those sort of errands.
4: Right.
1: And I was like, you know what? And we've just been like ordering in food.
4: Yeah.
1: We're not keeping it easy. People were delivering stuff. So it was kind of, it didn't make sense. Right.
4: Mm-hmm.
1: But now our fridge is completely bare.
4: Ugh.
1: Literally just condiments.
4: Okay.
1: And I was like, it's time to do something.
4: Uh-huh.
1: So I went in, I knew what I was going to be making. I wanted to do my new favorite obsession, which is the sub in a salad. Like if you go to Jersey Mike's, that's where it started for me.
4: Yeah.
2: It's like all the innards of a sub.
4: The innards, yes.
1: Correct. So it's everything except the bread, basically.
4: Right.
1: And you can go in there and make your salad. It is my favorite, right?
4: It's delicious.
1: So I went in, got that stuff. And then I was like, okay, I'm going to make some garden rolls for dinner, like what you would get at, you know, an Asian restaurant, not the fried kind.
4: Right.
1: I was like, that sounds good. And then I was like, oh, you know what? Because I'm trying to eat healthier.
4: Right.
1: I said, I'm going to get some zucchini. When I used to eat healthy, I would love making zoodles.
4: I remember you doing that.
1: Instead of using noodles.
2: You make them?
1: Yeah, you spiralize the noodles.
2: I did it for a minute. I had one of those little things with a hand crank, and then I found that they sell them frozen, and it's easier. That's over.
4: Right.
2: That's
1: done. See, they're too watery for me when they're...
2: It's not the same.
4: Yeah.
2: It takes a 1/100th of the time.
4: The water absorbs in the vegetable.
1: So I was like, I'm gonna make some zoodles one day this week. We've got some like marinara sauce.
4: Right.
1: I'll do that. I do like to add a few real noodles in there just to give it some texture, but, you know, that's... I'm like, okay, I'll do that. Then I go to checkout, and you know, I love a self-checkout.
4: You do.
2: Mm-hmm.
1: And there were people in line at the self-checkout, which I was like, all right, maybe we need to get some people to counters, you know, just saying.
4: Right.
1: But it was pretty efficient. It was moving pretty quickly.
4: Right.
1: And there was one person that literally, it looked like they were doing one of those extreme coupon shopping experiences.
4: At self-checkout?
1: Oh, yeah.
4: See,
2: See, that's what I like about self-checkout.
4: You need to get in line.
2: Get and go.
1: But that's what was holding it back. But self-checkout does not have a number.
4: It doesn't say 10 or below. And they should.
1: Yeah. You can have 300 items if you want,
4: That should be 10 or less. I'm sorry. It should be 10 or less.
1: But I'm not mad. Whatever. I'm kind of easy breezy. Just happy to be in the grocery store again. Mm-hmm. I go and I start ringing my items, right? And at first I'm scanning, and everything's going great. Brought my own bag, filling it up.
4: Yeah.
1: Then it's my turn to do the zucchini.
2: Okay.
1: And for the life of me.
3: Uh-oh, you couldn't get the code numbers.
1: I could not think of the name of what it was. I was standing there.
2: Oh, you had a senior moment?
1: It was wild, because I knew what it was when I got it before. I knew I was making zoodles.
2: Right.
1: My brain, when I tell you it went blank.
4: Uh-oh.
2: Nothing at all.
1: Nothing. Nothing.
4: Is it apples?
1: Oranges,
4: a zebra?
1: And then I'm standing there looking at the screen while I know people are in line waiting for me because there's the 200, item person over to the left who's doing her extreme couponing. I'm like, where's my ginkgo biloba? Like, I need something right now. And then finally the pressure, and it was probably only 5 seconds.
4: Right.
1: But 5 seconds in that scenario feels like an hour.
4: Slow motion. Everything's in slow motion.
2: So you're certain everyone in the store stopped what they were doing.
1: Oh, yeah.
2: Turned to look at the crazy woman who's just frozen up.
4: It's zucchini. What's wrong with you?
1: And I'm standing there with a blank stare. Like, it literally looks like I am in a zone, right?
4: Uh-huh. Yeah.
1: So I start just, like, scrolling through the pictures, right, to make it look like I'm doing something.
4: Right.
1: And then I see...
2: Were you at least, like, holding it up and looking back and forth? Like,
1: yes.
2: Nope, it's not
4: is
2: yellow.
4: Is it broccoli, Rob?
2: It's
4: what
2: not,
4: is it?
2: It's squash? Not tomato.
1: No. So finally, I see the zucchini and I'm like, okay, there it is. Well, now I'm flabbergasted, right?
4: Yeah.
1: Now I'm just out of my sorts. I don't know what I'm doing. Hurry up, get out of this store. I've only got a few more items. So that, and I had a problem with green items yesterday. So then I'm scanning the rest of the stuff that I need, whatever, getting through, getting what I need. And I come up to the one of the last items and I grab it and it was a cucumber.
2: Okay.
1: And it didn't have a scan code on it. Uh-huh. So I clicked cucumber and I put it in the bag and then I scanned. I forget what I scanned next. I think it was like an onion or something.
4: Mm-hmm.
1: And then it was like, how many do you have? And I'm like, I don't know what's going on. I have one.
4: Right.
1: Right.
4: Right.
1: So I'm doing that. And the lady's over my shoulder because she had witnessed my 40 minute
2: your meltdown.
1: Stance,
4: yes.
1: Right. So she's standing over my shoulder and she goes, ma'am, did it ask you how many cucumbers you wanted? And I said, I don't know. Now I'm feeling like a criminal in an interrogation. Yes.
4: And why are you bringing attention to me? I'm like, I can do that by myself.
1: And I was like, did I not?
2: Now you're stealing produce.
1: Right, did I not scan it? But I see it says cucumber on there. So I'm like, it's okay, it's okay. And she goes, also, this is the wrong cucumber.
2: Oh, no.
4: This
2: you select
4: how
2: English
4: she's talking
2: cucumber?
4: To you?
1: No, I got an English cucumber, but selected the wrong one because I mean, you would have thought that she thought I was ready to steal the entire store. Like, I was holding up the location.
4: Right. Yeah.
1: And I'm like, and I'm just in a funk.
4: Aww.
1: And I'm never one of those people that, like, if I get organic, I put in organic.
4: Right.
1: If I don't like to be
4: cheat.
1: In trouble. Right.
4: Right.
1: I was just clicking buttons, going, and she goes, this is the wrong one.
4: Uh-oh.
1: Go back. And then she goes, oh, well, it looks like it did just put one in there. I'm like, I don't know what's going on. Help me. Get me out of this store.
2: So it's back to Jim buying the groceries now?
1: We got the cucumber situation figured out.
4: Okay, good.
1: All I'm saying is, yes, it's either back to Jim or I'm not. Self-checkout is out for me. I am
2: you order online. That's always an option.
4: I don't like to do that. I like to pick my own stuff out.
1: But
4: girl, they don't talk to you like that at the Publix in Nexton.
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1: It is going to be a hot one today.
2: Had it not been hot before?
3: Hotter than yesterday.
1: I know that yesterday was hot. I know the day before was hot. And it's going to continue to be hot. But today, I was watching my husband's best friend, Jed Kristoff,
3: on Count on Two.
1: By the way,
2: Have we gotten them two together yet?
1: Not yet, no. My husband has never met him. I randomly ran into him and told him about my husband's man crush for him. We watch every morning to find out what's going to happen. And Jim just thinks Jed seems like a really nice guy.
3: Right.
1: Anyways, Jed was saying this morning that we are going to have an extreme heat warning. It's going to be in multiple counties across South Carolina. They're saying that the index, it's going to feel like between 112 and 116 today.
2: Oh, gosh. You all right, Tanya?
1: Okay, girl, don't get all choked up. Don't get all choked up.
2: It's going to be all right. Yeah, I know yesterday.
3: I'm so emotional about it.
2: Brent and I went for our daily walk yesterday, and we checked it, and it was, the feels like was 109 yesterday. And that was miserable.
1: And they're saying the triple digits are going to come around 10 and 11 a.m. throughout the afternoon and early evening, and there's not going to be any relief. I don't know if you all had showers yesterday.
3: We did.
1: And that kind of, you didn't have one
3: your side of Somerville.
2: Nope. Brent was on the phone with her friend on the other side over towards Cane Bay. And she was like, oh, wow, it's crazy over here. And we were like, we got nothing.
1: No thunder, no nothing, no
2: nothing
1: lightning
2: at all.
1: Oh, my gosh. See, we had a lot of noise at first. And then finally, we had some pouring that happened, which does help. I mean, even just the cloud overhang makes it feel a little bit
3: like 105,
1: right? A little better, but they're saying we're not even going to have that today.
2: You know, I was talking over the weekend. We were talking. My friend just retired from the Air Force, and he was out at the Joint Base Charleston,
3: right?
2: And we were talking about how it used to be this time of year at like 3 o'clock every day. You got a rain shower, and he said it was great because when he had to go into work at 3 o'clock, he knew for like the first hour there was going to be nothing happening out on the flight line because of the storm that was in, and we just don't get that anymore.
3: No, it used to be every day, and now it doesn't happen.
2: Set your watch by it.
3: Absolutely. And that was the running joke with me and my kids. Like, when they moved away, it was like, what time is it going to rain today? And you don't see it very often anymore. Interesting.
1: Yeah, but it is going to be hot, so of course they are recommending that you drink plenty of fluids, wear light, loose-fitting clothes, stay in air-conditioned rooms, stay out of sunlight. They're even saying because it's going to happen so late at night, like most of the time our bodies and our houses and our air-conditioning systems get like relief because it goes down a little, but because we're still in the mid to high 90s at 7 o'clock at night, like
3: it's, the house won't cool off.
1: It's not gonna be great.
2: And I saw it's through basically up until like Sunday.
1: It's gonna
2: because our average is for this time of year is upper 80s, low 90s, and we're staying close to 100 for multiple days in a row. And it's and not getting that coverage. Like I said, they're saying occasional tiny little pop-up storms, maybe along the coast. It's not even really storms, more like just rain showers.
3: It's annoying.
2: But not enough to really change anything. I saw the West Ashley Farmers Market is closed today. They usually do it on Wednesdays because of the heat. They're closed down. And I even saw something that said the way you figure out if it's okay to send your kids outside and play is if you take the temperature plus the humidity.
3: Okay.
2: If it's 150 or higher, then keep your kids indoors.
1: Okay.
2: They're talking the temperature is going to be basically 100, and the humidity is going to be 70 to 80.
1: Ugh.
2: So way over where
3: when your kids should be outside.
2: Yeah, so worse than that, there's going to be heat. Also, you have to keep your kids inside. And although I don't know, my kid never went outside. Anyhow, he just wanted to be inside.
3: Kids don't go outside anymore.
1: What am I? Okay, well, hopefully that's the case because I'm playing Camp Brook today.
2: Oh, are you?
1: Yes. Auntie Brooke is taking over. Pipes, my girl.
3: Oh, Piper's coming over.
1: Is coming
3: over
1: to hang out. And originally, it was going to be pool day.
3: No.
1: Which you know that pool's going to be 100 degrees.
3: Yeah.
1: Well, I'm not a mom. I'm not a teacher.
2: The look of fear on your face right now.
1: What am I going to do?
2: You hey, no kids
1: jacuzzi
2: on e-bikes in the streets, though,
1: it's
2: so that's good.
1: It's too hot outside.
3: Oh, you can't. It doesn't cool down?
1: No, it's cool, but it ain't that cool. It's too hot for it to even be that cool.
2: You got to do one of them pop-up tents over top of it and get it shaded.
1: Like, what am I?
2: Dump ice in it.
1: I mean, there's no real, I guess the Minions movie's out. Maybe I'll take her to see that.
3: Yeah, but you got to go outside to do all that. It's hot out there.
2: You
3: got
2: to get in the car to get into the theater. But yeah, I mean, I don't know.
3: It's going
2: to
3: be a long day for you and Piper, isn't it?

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1: 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No major problems on 26 eastbound heading downtown. No major problems on 526 eastbound or westbound. Your ride is looking at about 18 minutes in both directions.

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1: First of all, I want to work in Brandy Smith's office. She's from Somerville. Mm-hmm. She won Jeff's Bagel Run Office of the Week.
2: Awesome.
1: Yeah, and I called her yesterday. She was ever so excited. And you know, I always give people choices. You can share with your whole office.
3: I was going to say, you sure it's going to the office? Because I heard you say, you're like, and you can send it to your office. Or
1: you can keep it for yourself. But she honestly said, just like in the studio, she's like, no, I love the people I work with, so I will share. So I just want to say a big congratulations to Brandy.
2: That is awesome.
3: That's very cool. We have another congratulations to go out to Army First Sergeant Douglas Brill of Charleston. He's our military hero for July.
2: Oh, nice.
3: Serving our nation since 1998. He started in the Marines and then, like anybody, went, no, don't do that. And he went to the Army, which makes much more sense. So I certainly applaud him for that. And he was nominated by his daughter, Kylie Leggett.
2: I love that. Nice. I love that his daughter is the one that sent that in. And remember, every month you can nominate that military hero in your life. So if you have somebody, you know, whether it's a family member, a friend, maybe it's somebody you've just met along the way that you want to nominate, there are some pretty incredible prizes that they can win.
3: Active duty, retired, whatever. You can go in there and put in their information.
1: They're a hero.
2: We want to thank you so much for your service. And I know we did some congratulations, but you could be the one congratulated very soon if you are the big winner of the Declaration of Independence.
1: This prize is just insane for me.
2: We are sending a lucky listener to go see three incredible shows here in the Lowcountry. OAR, which if you've never seen OAR before, oh my God.

0: not.
1: I haven't either.
0: I've never seen any of these acts.
1: Jay, OAR is so good live. Like you, I think you especially would love them. I know they're not necessarily your band.
2: Not more, rock.
1: Right, they're jam band.
2: Yeah.

0: her. Hayley Williams is from Paramore, but her voice is perfection.
1: Amazing. Yes.
0: I can't wait to hear it live. Like, that is, she's one of those people, you know, like a Mariah Carey, a Whitney Houston, a Adele, a Christina Aguilera. There are very few that I'm like, I want to just hear their voice. Right. It's not that I want to watch the whole thing.
2: And you're like, how is this coming from a real live human being right in front of me? This wasn't just manipulated by computers.
1: You know what? I love what you just said. She's like a Mariah Carey, Whitney Houston, whatever. They don't give her enough credit for her voice. Her voice is amazing. Yeah. You hear it. It goes through your body like a Mariah, like a Patti LaBelle, like a, you know, Chaka Khan. Like, she has it. And they don't give her enough credit in my eyes, but I love to hear her sing.
2: And I think she's going to be one of those that puts on a different kind of show. Like, it's
1: more
2: intimate. Well, no, more, it's more of a whole experience. Like, it's almost like going to like a Broadway play or something. Like, I think there's going to be a lot of visual elements. Theatrical. There's going to be a lot of interaction with the crowd. There's going to be a whole lot going on. It's bigger than just, you know, here we are, here's one song, here's another song. I think she's going to be doing a whole different experience.
1: I just love the fact that one of her people opening for her is Rick Nasty. That's
0: Rico Nasty.
1: Who names themselves that? But well, I love it.
0: If you want to win all three bands to go, or the opportunity to go see all three bands, grab your phone immediately right now, as long as you're in a safe place, and text WIN, W-I-N, to 843-375-0959 for your chance to win those summer concert tickets.
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15: 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Sunny, hot, humid, a high of 96 plus. There is a heat advisory in effect around 10 a.m. this morning all the way into this evening. Your next tide is low at 8:38. 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

0: Major problems on 26 eastbound heading downtown. No major problems on 526 eastbound or westbound. Your ride is looking at about 18 minutes in both directions.
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1: Two girls and a guy. 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
1: It is Wednesday, July 8th, and this is what I am loving today. Let's start with Moana.
2: Let's
3: start and end. All things should start and end with Moana.
1: I absolutely agree.
3: Also, actually, who is Moana?
1: Jay. Jay.
2: He knows. He's just messing with you.
1: I can't with
2: him. Don't fall for it.
3: That's that little girl that, gets saved by the rock, right?
2: Yes.
3: Okay.
1: Well, Moana is in theaters this week. I can't with him, especially with Disney. Disney is
2: it's close to your heart. He don't care.
1: Well, Moana is in theaters this weekend. And I saw something actually very, very cool, a social media video that was going about the rock, Dwayne Johnson.
4: Yeah. Mm-hmm.
1: One of the guys that was in line during the premiere was holding up a flyer.
3: Oh, I saw the headline, but I didn't get into it.
1: It was so cool. It was his grandfather, because his grandfather used to be
4: a wrestler.
3: Dad was. I didn't know his grandfather.
1: I can't remember if it was dad or grandpa.
4: Probably dad. Okay. Yeah,
1: but used to be a wrestler.
3: Might have been both of them.
1: And that was a lot of like what his inspiration has come from, and all of these things. And the guy was like, I have this flyer, this poster from when it happened, and I forget which city it was in, but it was far away. And he's like, I've got the original. My mom was there, blah, blah, blah, blah. And he was like, this is so cool. And the guy was like, yeah, I told your mom, because he had met The Rock's mom at some point, and said, I told your mom about this. And she was like, oh, I'd love to see it one day. He's like, so I brought it, and this is for you to give to her. And he gets super emotional. He's like, wow, this is really, really special.
3: That's very
1: Thank you. I loved that. Now, you're not going to be able to hand The Rock one of those
3: posters.
1: No,
3: but you will see him, because people might be confused. Moana originally came out as an animated movie.
1: Correct.
3: This is the live action.
2: Oh, I didn't know about that.
1: Oh, you didn't know?
2: No, ma'am, I didn't.
1: See, I do need to give more information sometimes, because I just feel like everybody should just know that. But yeah, so the live action is coming out this weekend.
4: Okay.
1: And at one of the movie theaters, this is why it's so cool, at Northwoods Theater in North Charleston, they are going to be doing a meet and greet with Moana from Glass Slipper Productions, which is the group that goes and has the princesses come to your children's party.
3: Impersonators, I guess.
1: Don't say it. No, the princesses go. They can show up to your birthday party, to tea parties.
2: I've seen them.
1: Things like that. Well, Moana is going to be at Northwoods Theater for a meet and greet between 11 and 1 at Northwoods Theater, like
2: Very
1: I said.
2: Very nice.
1: So look for that. Very cool. And then if you're a Spider-Man fan,
3: okay,
1: guess what?
3: Now you got my interest.
1: August 1st.
3: Yes.
1: You can meet Spider-Man.
4: Spidey's going to be there.
1: Yes. So very cool. They do a lot of really neat promotions like that for kids or for Jay if it's a superhero.
3: I've been there. I've been dressed up as Thor and as Darth Vader.
1: Jay.
2: You've been Thor or Darth Vader.
1: You're friends of Thor and Darth Vader. You're done talking, okay?
2: Turn your own mic off.
3: What?
1: Second thing I am loving today, if you're a traveler or you know somebody that is, I think this is one of the coolest gifts that you can get for them or for yourself. Exchange Life is the name of the brand, and they do either jewelry, keychains, you know, whichever you want to buy. If you want a charm bracelet, you can do that, or you can just put the charms on a keychain. Mm-hmm. I think I would do the keychain route, but every time you go visit another country or a city in America, you can buy a little charm that is the flag.
2: I love that.
1: That's cool. Place. And then you can stack them all up, and it's kind of just a way to keep track and a reminder of, you know, your time there, a little
3: and get yourself to be like, I need to plan another trip soon.
1: Exactly.
2: No.
1: But I mean, they've got everything from Canada to Samoa to Anguilla. I mean, all the different, obviously it's in alphabetical order over here, but you can get them.
3: I don't even know what that last one was.
1: Anguilla?
3: Is that a place?
1: Anguilla? Oh, yeah, it's beautiful.
3: What's Anguilla?
1: Water, like.
2: It's in the Caribbean.
1: Yes, gorgeous.
3: Okay. I don't know that word.
1: Gorgeous, gorgeous. Well, you can get.
3: You sure is that Friends of Anguilla?
2: You know everything.
3: Anguilla impersonator.
1: Turn your mic off this morning.
2: He's going to be annoying today. I got a feeling.
3: I'm on fire.
2: You got a lot of sleep last night, didn't you?
1: Exchange Life is the name if you want to get that. And then the third thing I am loving today, Mariska Hargitay. She is going
3: from Law and Order.
1: From Law and Order, SVU. She is hosting the 78th Emmy Awards.
2: Really?
1: Oh. NBC has tapped her as one of its primetime superstars to host the awards. This is the first woman to host in 15. 15-

0: years on the Emmys. 2011 is when Jane Lynch did it for Fox.
1: Yeah.
0: But she is going to take stage at LA Live's Peacock Theater on Monday, September 14th at 8 o'clock. Love and it is going to air on NBC and Peacock.
1: Jay, anything? Any smart remarks?
0: Dun, dun.
2: That says it all.
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0: Whatever kind of morning you're having, you're not having it alone. 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
1: Imagine you go to the DMV to get your first or to renew your driver's license, where you have to do the written test, fill it all out, take your picture, your horrible picture, maybe you get two or three tries at that, and it still doesn't look right. Or like me, the last time I went, like they had me listed as female. They had my height off by like 2 feet.
2: What?
1: Like it took me 3-4 times to finally like proofread that stuff before you walk out the door because they put crazy stuff in there. You finally get all that, and then a week or two later, you get a letter in the mail that says, nah, you need to come try again. 11,000 drivers in the state of California, that's what happened to them. They were told that there was something hinky with the test, and they didn't trust the results, so they needed to come back in and go through that whole mess of the DMV, take off half a day of work, and do it again.
2: Who wants to do
1: that? And if they don't, their driver's license will become invalid and revoked.
2: Wow.
1: Through no fault of their own.
2: Right. They went in, did what they were supposed to do, and now they've got to go back in and take the test. For me, it's not even so much the taking the day off. Like, yes, that is annoying.
3: Right.
2: You don't want to use your vacation days for that. Right. But even more so, it's the fear of taking the test.
4: I hate taking tests.
2: I would not want to be back in there, especially the Scantron part, or I don't even know how they do it at this point. But that part of it.
1: Yeah, last I knew, like when my kids went a few years ago, it was like a computer kiosk thing. It was a touch screen.
2: And then you click what, you know, that it can get very confusing. I feel like it's written in ways to make you think.
1: Well, we're going to find out.
3: Why?
1: Because we're going to do we're going to do some tests here.
2: You have the tests with you?
1: I do. And now I have it made up here. So I don't have the answers yet. So I can play along and click on it, and we'll see who does what.
2: All right. Okay? Let's take a little mini test and see if we're going to pass.
1: All right. So starting with when driving on a highway, there are four more lanes. There is a divider or a median. So you're coming one direction. A school bus is coming the opposite.
2: Yes.
1: There is a divider or a median. Do you slow down? Do you stop? Or do you keep driving?
4: You're going in the opposite direction or with the traffic.
1: Opposite of the school bus.
4: You keep going.
2: Yeah, you keep going.
4: Just write it down?
2: Oh, well, no. I mean, take it. Does it tell you what it is?
1: It does tell me what it is, and all three of us got that correct.
2: Okay.
1: So we're good.
2: Yes, we are passing our driving test.
1: Okay, next question.
4: That's only one, Brooke.

0: Calm down.
1: According to the South Carolina point system.
2: Okay.
1: Nobody understands this. Yeah, I see your face, Tanya. How many points are assessed against your license for passing a stopped school bus? So you're on the same side. It's stopped. It's got its sign out. You drive around it. How many points are you going to get?
2: 4 points.
3: Let's see. I was going to say four as well.
2: Yeah, four.
1: Let's see. I'm going to say 6 points.
0: Oh, that's a lot of points.
1: Oh, the answer was 6 points.
3: Is it really? Don't ever do that, folks.
1: Yeah, also just don't do that besides the point. Okay. At what distance are you required to dim your high beam headlights when following another vehicle?
2: 100 feet.
1: So you are behind them. It's at night. You have your high beams off, high beams on. How close can you get before you have to turn them off?
3: You're behind them?
1: You're behind them.
2: Well, you should just turn them off.
1: Like you come around a curve. Yeah, well, but I mean, it's a long straight road, or you got to do a mile. And you don't see them.
3: Okay.
1: So how many 100 feet?
2: Maybe 200 to be respectful.
1: You guys are going
2: to
1: say 200? Yes. I'm going to say 500. Clicking and it is 200
2: Woo!
1: Feet. Okay, we're all tied back up. Mm-hmm. Next question. What does a pennant-shaped sign located on the left side of the road indicate?
0: A pennant?
1: Pennant is like a triangle where it's kind of drug out, like a baseball flag pennant. It says your favorite team on it. So a triangle drug out. It's on the left-hand side.
2: I
1: no passing. No passing, school zone, or railroad crossing.
0: Railroad crossing. I can't visualize the sign.
2: I'm going to say railroad too.
1: I'm going to say no passing. The answer is no passing. I win. Okay.
2: That's because we can't see it. You can see what it looks like. That's very different.
1: No, I can't. It's all words. Oh. I got no pictures here. I just know what a pen. I'm the least sportsing person here. Why do I know what a pennant looks like and you guys don't?
0: Because you know just regular random things that we don't know.
1: Okay. Last question here. Question 5. Under the South Carolina move over law.
2: Yeah, move over. That was written
1: by... Do you know what that even references?
2: Well, yeah, it was Ludacris. He started it. It was move.
3: Get out the way.
1: Maybe they should invent the commercials when it first happened.
3: Is this for the fast lane?
1: You don't even know what the move over law is.
0: I never heard of it.
1: And Tanya, if you watch Tanya's social media video, she's all about, I know how driving works.
0: That's not what I say.
1: Under the move over law in South Carolina, what must a driver do when approaching an emergency vehicle with flashing lights?
2: Move over.
3: Move to the right.
1: Stop on the shoulder of a multi-lane highway.
0: Okay, give that to us one more time because we interrupted.
1: So you're on 26.
0: Okay.
1: It's part of 26. It's 3 lanes wide.
0: Okay.
1: There's a cop car or an ambulance or even a tow truck over to the right-hand side. Lights are flashing. That vehicle is stopped. Do you speed up to pass them more quickly? Do you stop completely dead in your tracks? Do you move to the farthest opposite lane? Or do you just keep on what you're doing? Don't change lanes. Don't change speed.
0: You move to the farthest opposite lane.
2: You move over.
0: Move like Ludacris said.
2: Yeah.
1: Move to the farthest lane.
2: See?
1: But the fact that y'all didn't even know that the move over law was about emergency vehicles.
3: Well, you had to explain it.
1: No, I don't think you do. It's called the move over law.
3: 843-375-0959 if you knew what Jay was talking about before he explained what he was talking about.
1: Now I don't know what I was talking about.
2: I don't either, but what I know is I was right and Ludacris started that movement. So thank you.

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0: Whatever kind of morning you're having, you're not having it alone. 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
1: As a millennial, I grew up in the hustle culture.
2: Give yourself the proper title. If we got to call it North Mount Pleasant, what are we really going to call you, Brooke?
1: Elder millennial.
2: There it is.
3: Oh, rude.
1: Harsh. I did see something posted the other day that it was like, I'm this kind of millennial, not this kind of millennial. And it was like, Clarissa explains it.

0: at all. All the shows that like made sense. Because they're like, oh, did you watch Miley Cyrus, Hannah Montana? No, I was too old for that.
1: Yeah.
0: But I did watch Clarissa Explains It All.
2: Right.
0: That's the millennial that I am. But as an elder millennial, a lot of the culture in my world has been hustle. Right?
1: Yeah, yeah.
0: That's what everything is about.
1: Hustle and side hustle and a side side hustle. Yeah.
0: T-shirts say it. That is what, you know, it's like keep grinding. Like everything is about working harder, burnout, like all of those things.
2: Don't knock the hustle.
0: You know, don't knock it. No, I'm here for it. It's the reason a lot of things have worked out in my life. I think because I did have that mentality that I kept going. But it does take a lot out of you. You know, that hustled mentality really does take you to a place where you do have moments where you have to just kind of recover, or you have a breakdown or whatever.
2: Right.
0: You know?
1: Yeah. And then you hustle through those and you get back to it.
2: Keep moving.
0: Right. Right. Exactly. Well, Gen Z, they don't feel the same. They're like, listen, this whole hustle culture is a little too much for me. Jay and I were wondering which way you were going to go on this.
1: No,
0: and I can see now.
1: I told you which way she was going to go on this.
0: But I'm telling you,
2: I'm just trying to figure out how to keep my job.
1: Yep.
2: Because what I'm going to say.
1: And your house and your car. Yeah.
2: Go ahead. Continue.
0: But I am kind of here for this. Now, I'm not here for not working, not doing things, not providing, not, you know, making sure there's a roof over your head, right?
1: Right.
0: That's important. But I think there is something to healthy balance. And I don't know that I have learned that in my life. And I really would like to. And I see something like this and I'm like, you know what? Not a bad idea. So in New York, frazzled Gen Zers, they have got
1: just that phrase, frazzled Gen Zers.
0: They have
1: got, I think you mean fragile,
0: a new kind of weekend meetup.
1: Okay, weekend.
0: Yeah. It's not about going to the club. It's not about, you know, being out, getting that side hustle on, doing that second, third, fourth job, whatever it is to make money. No, they are doing, wait for it, absolutely nothing. It is.
1: But I bet they have a nice term for it and they think they invented doing nothing.
0: Yeah, it's called.
1: Yeah, here it is.
0: Club Rest Stop. And what this is, it's a meetup, it's a pop-up where people go to, I think it's Central Park is where I saw the picture of all of the people. But no matter what, they go to a park and they literally just lay there. They bring a blanket.
1: Okay.
0: Instead of watching a band, instead of grabbing drinks or making like a cute charcuterie board. They just go lay down, kick off your shoes, stretch out on a blanket and chill.
1: Okay.
0: And it is there to just rest. This happened on a hot Sunday.

0: a Saturday thing.
1: Yeah, it was a weekend activity.
0: I don't hate making a weekend activity. I love that it's a free thing.
1: Mm-hmm.
0: And we're not spending money. And it's not that we're not going to work. It's that we're not going to the club.
1: Right.
0: That's a different angle I didn't see coming. We invented this and we made a name for it. People have been going and laying in parks for forever. But
1: they said there's a lot of tired people and this is working for them. Now, during the week, they do leave work for their lunch. No. Their lunch. It's not like on company hours. And they'll go to like a movie theater and take a nap. Now, I don't know that they're staying for the full 2 hours for the movie.
0: I would hope not.
1: But they go in. It's a dark place. It's got air conditioning. Nobody's talking to you. There aren't as many people in it.
0: Yeah. On one hand, I'm like, okay, because they are buying a ticket. But like, if I'm trying to get in to see the new Moana movie and it's all full of people and they're taking a nap, then I'm not happy. But
1: Tanya, you got any words for this? We've been sitting here for five minutes having a conversation and not
0: She's
1: one
0: She's been running
1: thing.
0: Through her filters.
2: I've been taking notes.
1: Okay. Break it down, Tanya Brown.
2: Well, you said that they're trying to figure out.
0: Hold on to it.
2: I don't know.
0: I need you to take a breath.
2: The longer you let me hold on to it, the longer I'm a student.
0: I don't know.
2: You're going to
0: give yourself a better filter. Just hold on to it, process it, and we'll come right back.

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0: 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You found two girls and a guy with Tanya, Brooke, and Jay. 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
1: I'm not trying to be disrespectful.
2: You know what? I'm just going to be quiet.
3: No, gonna do it?
1: Okay. No, you can recap.
4: Nope, Tanya, go ahead. I mean, listen, I'm already afraid of you.
1: No, don't be. No, I don't want anybody to be afraid. It's just, and you know, it's only my opinion. It is not reflection on Jay or Brooke or this radio station, just in case I get a couple of days to think about what I said. I love the Gen Zers. I really do.
4: Yes,
1: it's going to sound like I don't, but I really do.
4: Okay, because, I'm going to pause you real quick. This all started, and Jay, maybe we shouldn't have given her so much time to think about it.
1: I told y'all.
4: This all started because I saw an article in the New York Post talking about frazzled Gen Zers. Mm-hmm. Who are now like doing this new kind of weekend meetup, which I love. They're trying to get away from the hustle culture all the time.
3: Right.
4: And so they do this club rest stop is what it was called.
3: Love the idea.
4: Central Park, and 40 people showed up. And basically what they did was they laid out blankets all in this one area, mm-hmm. and everybody just relaxed. There was a sound bath. They had meditation options, but really it was just about saying, let's get out of the chaos. Let's get out of the day-to-day grind.
3: Yeah.
4: And just chill out.
3: This was on like a Saturday or Sunday afternoon.
4: It was. But even if it was on a Tuesday, like I don't care. I'm here for it. I am at the point in my life where I feel like I have hustled so hard and done so much, right? That mm-hmm. like I would like a break. I'm ready for a little break. So
3: sure, you got something to take a break from. I think that's the big difference. What are they taking a break from?
1: Exactly.
4: Okay. All right, Tanya.
3: It is Tanya.
4: Okay. By the way, this is Tanya's opinion, only Tanya's opinion.
1: Yeah, and
4: also, Jay's negative attitude, that was his too. Remember, Gen Zers, I'm on your side.
1: Right. No, I am on their side because I will say this about Gen Zers. They are thinkers. They love to think.
3: Mm-hmm.
1: But that's all they doing. They love to think and figure out a way how not to hustle.
4: Okay.
1: Adulthood, I'm sorry, adulthood is nothing but a hustle. You got to figure it out.
4: It is.
1: So, what is this called again?

0: Stop Stupid. What was it called?
1: Club Rest Stop.
2: Which it's, sounds bad. It sounds like you're just pulling over on the highway and then rest stop culture. And I don't know that I like all that.
0: Now, again, like I said, I love the fact that they think about things. The thing that bothers me so much is all they think about is thinking. That's all they really do. And I'm not saying, and I'm not saying there's anything wrong with that, but you gotta have some type of a grind. You gotta have some type of a hustle. I don't care what you do. Even if you work at McDonald's and you doing the fries, hustle that so you can be the best. It's like they're just okay with just being ordinary. Mm-hmm. You gotta strive to be extraordinary. Even if you don't make it, you still strive to be that. And they don't want to do it. We are of the generation, and I'm older than you, but I'm not a boomer. And I know I might sound like one. I'm not a boomer. I just missed that one. But the problem for me is it's exhausting at this point, because they are this is the part they're not gonna like.
1: Uh-oh.
0: In my opinion.
1: Okay.
0: They are fluffy and weak. They are so soft. Mm. Everything hurts their feelings. You can't come at that a certain way. And I get it. You want people to treat you kindly. You don't want people to be mean to you. But your mentality is so soft that it's like we can't handle anything. You know what? When you get older, life gets even more rough. What are they going to do then?
1: But you know what? Maybe they're learning skills.
0: Are they?
2: I'm feeling attacked right now for them.
1: No, but here's
0: the
1: thing.
0: I'm not attacking. This is my truth. Again, it doesn't represent who Brooke or Jay are or the radio station. This is just what I see.
1: I'm just going to say this. You are a hustler, but you also take time for yourself. You love to cook. That is your relaxed time, right? You sit
2: get your nails did.
1: You sit here, relax the back chair.
0: I do.
1: You do your things that are your self-care moments, that are your step away from the grind, step away from the hustle.
0: Right.
1: I think that's what they're trying to find, is that balance.
0: I don't have a problem with that.
1: Years ago, you weren't sitting back. You were go, go, go, go, go. I wasn't sitting back. I was go, go, go, go, go. And I had mental breakdowns every month because it was so overwhelming all the time. I think that there is a healthy balance to saying, hey, I'm just going to chill out for a second.
0: Yeah, but my problem is you said I do all those things. You did all those things, or you're doing all those things. All you got to do is figure it out. You figure out life for yourself. You don't have to put a label on it, this rest, stupid, stop, whatever they're calling it, go into the park, and now you got to be surrounded around 40 people. That's not self-care. That's you with a bunch of people with some sound bar or bell that you're using. You know what? Maybe I don't understand. But I don't understand when they get 40 years old, because if you think life is tough for you now and you're just you and you're not married and you don't have kids, wait until you do. They're not going to be able to handle it.
2: Also, they're not getting married and they're not having kids.
0: Again,
2: in higher numbers.
0: Because you know why? You know why? Life is so hard for them.
1: No, I just don't want them. I'd rather have money.
0: No, but you know why? Because they don't, because being a parent or being married, it takes a lot of work. And they don't want to put any of the work in it. You know why I'm so upset about this?
1: Because you want to take a nap in New York?
0: No.
2: Because she's over-hustled.
0: No, me ma, I don't need to take a nap. You know why I'm so upset about this? Because the other day, you know how they have the people in the street and they ask questions and it's on, you know, YouTube or, you know, social media?
2: Oh, the man on the street thing?
0: They ask these Gen Zers a couple of questions about who do you know, right?
1: This is what this is about.
0: And I'm so glad you brought it up, because I've been dying to figure out a way to put this on the air.
1: It's not about Club Rest Stop.
0: No, it's not. The Rest Stop Stupid has nothing to do with that. They asked these Gen Zers, do you know who Denzel Washington is, Idris Elba, and John Travolta? Right?
2: Mm-hmm. Okay.
0: Now, those are
2: Hold on.
0: Maybe not John Travolta. You know what they said? And this is every one of them saying just like this. Yeah. Then she went just like this. She hesitated. She was getting ready to speak. She thought about it. And then her friend chimes in. Ooh, we don't know who those.

0: those older people are. What?
1: They are older.
0: You don't know.
1: All of them are older than me.
0: I didn't grow up in a generation of Jimmy Stewart and all those old actors. I still know who they are.
2: Yeah, but when you say some
1: you
2: of
1: you didn't have YouTube.
2: Because you watch Turner Classic Movies.
0: I do, but even when I was younger, I knew.
2: When I'm young, and I'm younger than you, but when you would mention them even years ago, like I know who Fred Astaire is, I know who Judy Garland is.
0: But you, the A-listers, you know.
2: If you said certain names, I'd be like,
1: you said names, I don't know.
0: They are so quick to say, I don't know who that is. Go look it up.

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2: Two girls and a guy in the morning. And Charles.

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1: All right, we've got some text messages about the Gen Z lack of hustle.
2: Club rest stop.
1: Which I'm on board for. I love it.
2: I don't hate the idea. I hate the name so much.
1: You do hate the name. I know that. Well, Brad at first said, oh no, they are going to be coming for Tanya.
2: Uh-oh.
1: That was the first text.
2: But then they'll get tired and take a break.
3: Yeah, they don't have the energy to come.
2: They'll need
3: me.
2: A juice box.
1: And Tanya felt a certain way, just being like, listen, you're young. You shouldn't be that tired at this point in your life.
3: I just don't understand how they feel, and I get it's the weekend. You got the whole weekend to rest up. I get that. The thing that I don't understand, you so tired, you just, I mean, they literally go to bed at night and they still wake up exhausted. That's the part I don't understand.
2: Because they're in bed, they're still scrolling TikTok while they're laying in bed. They're not sleeping.
3: Well, figure it out. Like, figure it out. If that's not working for you, try something else. Maybe you shouldn't TikTok while you're trying to go to sleep. Like, they just don't want to. Let me shut up because I'm about to get.
2: Well, you know what? They didn't create TikTok. Our generation invented it, and then they just took over using it. So yeah, because, we got to take some blame.
1: On to the comments.
3: Yes,
1: Tiara
3: please.
1: Said, morning, y'all. I have opinions. LOL. I'm a millennial, and I have friends on both sides of the spectrum, being Gen X and Gen Z in the workforce. One thing I will say in defense of Gen Z is that they are incredibly mindful and somewhat existential about being the burnt out version of the boomers that we see in the world, like the quote Karens that we all make fun of, who are simply burnt out, overcooked because they hustled their happiness away. That's a really good point.
2: Yeah, they see those grumpy people in the office and like, I don't want to be that person when I get that age.
1: She goes on to say, I understand the comedy, or I guess the novelty, of naming the Gen or the Zen rest or whatever they called it, the rest stop.
2: Zen rest would be better.
1: But I look at it as a way for them to escape the anxiety of the world. And I think it's something cute about them doing it together in our excessively individualistic society.
2: Mm-hmm.
1: Also, this really sounds like you're mad at the hippies.
3: For me?
1: Yeah, Tiara said one love, just so you know, one love.
3: I'm mad at the hippies?
1: Yes. Heather went on to say, Tanya's cracking me up, but seriously, these damn kids don't even want to pedal a bicycle.
3: Right. I mean, look at the e-bikes now.
2: Right. Yes.
3: Like, you got 10, 12-year-olds with the e- What happened to just pedaling the bike?
2: And I remember when the scooters made the change.

0: And I was like, that's the whole point of the scooter is scooting.
1: Right. Get that cardio in.
2: Now, we did get a message from a Gen Zer who says,
1: I'm glad.
2: Tanya, you're wrong about Gen Z.
1: I know. I am.
2: We do hustle. Maybe not every single one of us, but there are those that do. Don't let a couple of bad apples spoil the whole batch. Mm-hmm. Just because Gen Z is trying to find community, whereas your generation might have isolated themselves in their struggles, you make a very good point, does not make us weak. You can't go stringing generalities about an entire generation that represents only a small portion of us.
1: You just did it to my generation. Yep, yep. But before she even goes even farther, and I don't want to lose her as a listener.
2: Right.
1: They don't
2: Could
1: want
2: be a guy too.
1: Or guy, girl. Yeah.
2: We don't have the name on
1: I
2: this.
1: Don't know the pronoun. But my problem is they want to point the finger at us, but the moment we point the finger at them, we hurt their feelings. You know what? Boomers and millennials, we have feelings too. My problem is y'all all sit there and want to be individuals. We have our own individual personalities, blah, blah, blah. But all I see is all of y'all flocking together to do the same thing. Boring.
0: Oh.
1: And I, you know what? And that's with the utmost respect. And my kids are Gen Z.
0: No offense, but you're boring.
2: Okay. I do need to finish this text.
1: I'm sorry.
2: I almost wish I would have stopped you before you went further.
0: Uh-oh. They're about to apologize.
2: Because they say, no, they're not apologizing.
1: No, they won't apologize.
2: I remember when I was, you know, when millennials became the thing, mm-hmm. the word, right? Like the way now Gen Z is the word.
0: Right.
2: There were a lot of people that said millennials don't hustle and don't do this and don't do that.
0: Yep.
2: That we were lazy it wasn't true for me.
0: So every generation has been called lazy by the parents.
1: Right, exactly.
2: I felt affected and personally attacked when people would say that about me because I'm like, that's not the way that I operate, but I see how other people around. So I get the whole bad batch. Mm-hmm. But they went on to say, personally, I've served my country. Suffered from service-related PTSD, but instead of giving up, I worked my butt off working multiple jobs, tried my hand in business owning, got to a place where I could afford a 2,000 square foot house by myself at 25 to provide a future for my future family.
1: Mm-hmm.
2: I'm not offended by what you said because your perspective is different than mine, but I'm educating you that we're not all weak and, as you said, quote, fluffy.
1: I didn't say all. I did not say all. This is they want to pick and choose. No, I didn't. We can roll a tape. You know, I'm the queen of editing. I will roll a tape. I didn't say
0: queen of editing. She'll take it out.
1: No, I would never. But I will say this. I'm going to give you this about our generation. We have messed up, and I'm going to get emotional about this because I'm just so tired of the labeling. Nobody wants a label, but there's only labels. We've been doing this since the beginning of time. Mm-hmm. Black, white, plaid, stripe. We've been doing it since the beginning of time. I'm just so tired of the labels, but I will say this about my generation. We have messed up a lot of things, and it goes back to one phrase, keeping up with the Joneses. We felt like we had to have everything. Mm-hmm. So now our kids feel like you got kids today graduating from high school or not even graduate. The moment they get their driver's license, they get a brand new BMW. They get a brand new Maserati. Mm-hmm. And this is what they ask for. The parents,
0: what they expect.
1: Yeah, but the parents, we sit back and say, you know what? I had to drive my mom's hoopty. And I understand we are being progressive, but we are raising a whole lot, not all. Let me preface this because I don't have to go back and pull this ear chat. Y'all wear me out. We are raising a bunch of kids that feel like they don't have to work for anything.
0: Yeah.
1: And that's what my problem is. I'm not saying all, but I'm not just saying my kids are perfect. Some of my kids have asked for things that are astronomical, but I have told each and every one of my kids, you don't get anything. You work for it.
2: Mm-hmm.
1: And everybody's trying to find a way. And I'm not just saying Gen Z. I'm going to say in general, everybody's trying to find a way to not have to strive and work for anything. They want it handed to them.
0: Mm-hmm. I want it handed to me. I'll sign up.
1: Who does? But that's not a reality. A reality is you have to work. You have to grind. You have to hustle. And the rewards will come. Mic drop. Bye.
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0: Boulevard to the Donhoe Bridge. 526 westbound, heavy traffic from Clements Ferry Road to the 26 interchange.
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0: From downtown to Mount Pleasant to wherever you're already late, this is Two Girls and a Guy with Tanya, Brooke, and Jay on Mix 95.9.
1: This past weekend with 4th of July, went next door. My neighbors had a pool party there, and they did a little cookout situation.
2: That pool was amazing, by the way.
1: And they had hot dogs. I have not had a hot dog in I don't know how long. I don't ever make them anymore. And on rare occasions, I think part of the problem is like I make burgers, but when I make a burger, like I got the lettuce, I got the tomato, I got the onion, I got the pickle, and a hot dog, just by the physical way it is, it's hard to give it a glow up. Like now I like a Chicago dog, but there's something different about at home being able to do it. And I think part of the problem is the average bun that you get from the grocery store.
3: Yeah, you have to get
1: it. Because I like a real dog.
3: Yeah.
1: I like a meaty hot dog. I don't want one of those little pencil thin things so that I've got room. But it seems like the buns you usually get are so small, there's not a lot of room to do all this stuff. Now, I love going to a River Dogs game and getting, they got all kinds. I'll get the kimchi hot dog. Yes. I'll get the one that's the pimento cheese and the slaw and all that.
3: Chili hot dog.
1: Yes.
2: Mm-hmm. Yeah, I use a Tony brioche Pacos. Bun, hot dog bun.
1: Well, see, I don't like the brioche buns because
2: it's too thick.
1: No, it's just pure fat. It's brioche it's bun is just got
3: because it's butter. But
1: yeah,
3: it's
1: yeah,
3: so
1: it's butter
3: good.
1: On butter with extra butter. Keep the butter coming. Don't forget the butter.
2: It's so good.
1: But I did see this bun, and that was my first reaction was like it might be too big.
3: Okay.
1: And I'm talking about the limited edition Pringles buns.
2: Hold on.
1: Look it available up. As of noon today via their website.
3: Hot dog bun?
1: Hot dog bun.
3: Pringle style.
1: So it comes in Pringles can, and there are three different flavors. I don't hate the idea of

0: is a little barbecue sauce on top.
1: Oh, barbecue on barbecue.
2: Yes.
0: Barbecue on barbecue.
2: That's going to be good.
0: Yeah, like wet barbecue and dry barbecue.
2: Right, see, you know I don't...
1: Oh, it's a wet rub and a dry rub?
2: I'm not digging the sour cream and onion one, but the barbecue one I could get down with in that honey mustard one.
1: The honey mustard especially sounds good. Now, I did see one like TikTok influencer that was trying to... She said she really liked the mustard part of the honey mustard, but the honey was weird. Like, it had a weird extra sweetness to it that was coming through. And honey mustard is not my go-to. I would prefer like just a mustard
2: regular
1: bun.
2: Mustard.
1: I think a yellow mustard bun would be really good. The problem was when I saw it was these buns basically fill a Pringles can.
0: Correct.
1: So it's 7.5 inches long.
2: Right.
1: You get like an Oscar Mayer wiener, you're maxing out at 5 inches tops.
2: People still eat Oscar Mayer wiener?
1: Get an Oscar Mayer all beef.
0: No, I prefer a bigger one, but yeah, like I like an Oscar Mayer if I'm just grabbing and go. But then I just want the cheap bun too, like just a quick throw-in bun.
2: Right.
0: But I'm so here for it. Also, I learned a fun fact about Pringles the other day on TikTok.
2: What?
0: I love the things you can learn on those.
1: That it's not made from a potato; it's made from potato flakes.
0: Yes.
2: Oh, yeah, I knew that.
0: They cannot be classified as a chip.
2: It's a crisp. Mm-hmm.
0: Because it's not a chip. Chips have to be made from potatoes, and they are not made from, like, frying potatoes or any... It's a powder that they use.
1: It's literally, if you get instant mashed potatoes, that's basically what Pringles are made out of.
2: Have you not seen the people put the those in there, and they make mashed potatoes out of it?
1: Yeah, you just, like, add milk and butter and mush them up.
2: And you get all the flavoring.
0: It all makes sense now.
1: It's all coming together.
3: 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Charleston's hit music station.
4: 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It's Somber.

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0: Ferrando and Cottage Vale. Sunny, hot, and humid today. A high of 96. Next tide is high at 3:01. We're already at 84 degrees. Ooh. 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
3: Accident 2100 block of Ashley Phosphate Road. Disabled vehicle 26 eastbound at Aviation Avenue. Heavy traffic on 26 eastbound from Somerville to the 526 merge. 526 eastbound, heavy traffic from International Boulevard to the Donhold Bridge. 526 westbound, heavy traffic from Clemens Ferry Road to the 26 interchange.
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1: It is Wednesday, July 8th, and this is what I am loving today. Let's start with Moana.
2: That started
3: and all things should start and end with Moana.
1: Absolutely.
3: Also, actually, who is Moana?
1: Jay.
2: He knows. He's just messing with you.
1: I can't with
2: him. Don't fall for it.
3: That's that little girl that, gets saved by the rock, right?
2: Yes.
3: Okay.
1: Well, Moana is in theaters this week. I can't with him, especially with Disney. You know, Disney is
2: it's close to your heart. He don't care.
1: Well, Moana is in theaters this weekend. And I saw something actually very, very cool, a social media video that was going about The Rock, Dwayne Johnson. One of the guys that was in line during the premiere was holding up a like a flyer.
3: Did you see this? I saw the headline, but I didn't get into it.
1: It was so cool. It was his grandfather, because his grandfather used to be
2: a wrestler.
3: Dad was. I didn't know his grandfather.
1: I can't remember if it was dad or grandpa. But used to be a wrestler.
3: Both of them.
1: And that was a lot of like what his inspiration has come from, and all of these things. And the guy was like, I have this flyer, this poster from when it happened, and I forget which city it was in, but it was, you know, far away. And he's like, I've got the original. My mom was there, blah, blah, blah, blah. And he was like, this is so cool. And the guy was like, yeah, I told your mom, because he had met The Rock's mom at some point, and said, I told your mom about this. And she was like, oh, I'd love to see it one day. He's like, so I brought it, and this is for you to give to her. And he gets super emotional. He's like, wow, this is really, really special.
3: Thank you.
1: I loved that. Now, you're not going to be able to hand The Rock one of those
3: posters. But you will see him, because people might be confused. Moana originally came out as an animated movie.
1: Correct.
3: This is the live action.
2: Oh, I didn't know about that.
1: Oh, you didn't know?
2: No, ma'am, I didn't.
1: See, I do need to give more information sometimes, because I just feel like everybody should just know that. But yeah, so the live action is coming out this weekend.
2: Okay.
1: And at one of the movie theaters, this is why it's so cool, at Northwoods Theater in North Charleston, they are going to be doing a meet and greet with Moana from Glass Slipper Productions, which is the group that goes and has the princesses come to your children's party.
3: Impersonators, I guess.
1: Don't say our friends in a hat. No, the princesses go. They can show up to your birthday party, to tea parties.
2: I've seen them.
1: Things like that. Well, Moana is going to be at Northwoods Theater for a meet and greet between 11 and 1 at Northwoods Theater,
2: Very nice.
1: So look for that. Very cool. And then if you're a Spider-Man fan,
3: okay,
1: guess what?
3: Now you got my interest.
1: August 1st.
3: Yes.
1: You can meet Spider-Man.
2: Spidey's going to be there.
1: Yes. So very cool. They do a lot of really neat promotions like that for kids or for Jay if it's a superhero.
3: I've been there. I've been dressed up as Thor and as Darth Vader.
2: You've been Thor or Darth Vader.
1: You're friends of Thor and Darth Vader. You're done talking, okay?
2: Turn your own mic off.
3: What?
1: Second thing I am loving today, if you're a traveler or you know somebody that is, I think this is one of the coolest gifts that you can get for them or for yourself. Exchange Life is the name of the brand, and they do either jewelry, keychains, you know, whichever you want to buy. If you want a charm bracelet, you can do that. Or you can just put the charms on a keychain. Mm-hmm. I think I would do the keychain route. But every time you go visit another country or a city in America, you can buy a little charm that is the flag.
2: I love that.
1: That's cool. Place. And then you can stack them all up. And it's kind of just a way to keep track and a reminder of, you know, your time there, a little
3: and get yourself to be like, I need to plan another trip.
1: Exactly.
2: No.
1: But I mean, they've got everything from Canada to Samoa to Anguilla. I mean, all the different, obviously it's an alphabetical order over here, but you can get them.
3: I don't even know what that last one was.
1: Anguilla?
3: Is that a place?
1: Anguilla? Oh, yeah. It's beautiful.
3: What's Anguilla?
1: Water.
2: It's in the Caribbean.
1: Yes. Gorgeous.
3: Okay. I don't know that word. I don't know that word.
1: Gorgeous, gorgeous. Well, you can get...
3: You sure is that Friends of Anguilla?
2: Anguilla impersonator.
1: Turn your mic off this morning.
2: He's going to be annoying today.
3: I'm on fire.
2: You got a lot of sleep last night, didn't you?
1: Exchange Life is the name if you want to get that. And then the third thing I am loving today, Mariska Hargitay. She is going
3: from Law and Order.
1: From Law and Order, SVU. She is hosting the 78th Emmy Awards.
4: Really?
1: Oh. NBC has tapped her as one of its primetime superstars to host the awards. This is the first woman to host in 15 years on the Emmys. 2011 is when Jane Lynch did it for Fox.
4: Yeah.
1: But she is going to take stage at LA Live's Peacock Theater on Monday, September 14th at 8 o'clock. Love and it is going to air on NBC and Peacock.
2: Jay, anything? Any smart remarks?
1: Dun, dun.
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1: If you want to link up to the three things I am loving, head to mix959.com.

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1: Tanya, I have been against your way of thinking when it came to this particular
2: Is this showering in the
1: experience.
2: Dark?
1: No, I still, that's I do shower in the dark occasionally, so that's not really.
3: Every day.
2: Is it keeping your phone on your pillow all night long and not charging it?
1: Nothing to do with sleeping.
4: Scratch off tickets?
1: Not scratch offs. It has everything to do with going to the grocery store.
4: Have I convinced you to do?
1: Yesterday.
2: Are you a Publix people now?
1: I've been a Publix person.
4: Yeah. Okay.
1: Depending on which way I go, I'm either Publix on 41 or I'm Harris Teeter over on 6 Mile.
4: Right. Like
1: that's I can either take 41 or I can take 526. So
4: right.
1: Those are my two locations for shopping or my major ones that I go to. Mm-hmm. Of course, we'll throw in a Trader Joe's or a Whole Foods every once in a while.
4: Right.
1: And an Aldi because I do love an Aldi. But yesterday, I was going by the Publix on 41 on the way home.
4: Okay.
1: And I haven't been to the grocery store since pre-surgery. So it's been like 3-4 weeks since I've been to a grocery store.
4: Uh-huh.
1: Jim's been doing those sort of errands.
4: Right.
1: And I was like, you know what? And we've just been like ordering in food.
4: Yeah.
1: We're not keeping it easy. People were delivering stuff. So it was kind of, it didn't make sense, right?
4: Mm-hmm.
1: But now our fridge is completely bare.
4: Ugh.
1: Literally just condiments.
4: Okay.
1: And I was like, it's time to do something.
4: Uh-huh.
1: So I went in. I knew what I was going to be making. I wanted to do my new favorite obsession, which is the sub in a salad. Like if you go to Jersey Mike's, that's where it started for me.
4: Yeah.
2: It's like all the innards of a sub.
4: The innards, yes.
1: Correct. So it's everything except the bread, basically.
4: Right.
1: And you can go in there and make your salad. It is my favorite, right?
4: It's delicious.
1: So I went in, got that stuff. And then I was like, okay, I'm going to make some garden rolls for dinner, like what you would get at, you know, an Asian restaurant, not the fried kind.
4: Right.
1: I was like, that sounds good. And then I was like, oh, you know what? Because I'm trying to eat healthier.
4: Right.
1: I said, I'm going to get some zucchini. When I used to eat healthy, I would love making zoodles.
4: I remember you doing that.
1: Instead of using noodles.
2: You make them?
1: Yeah, you spiralize the noodles.
2: I did it for a minute. I had one of those little things with a hand crank, and then I found that they sell them frozen, and that's over.
4: Right.
2: That's done.
1: See, they're too watery for me when they're...
2: It's not the same.
4: Yeah.
2: It takes a 1/100th of the time.
4: The water absorbs in the vegetable.
1: So I was like, I'm gonna make some zoodles one day this week. We've got some like marinara sauce.
4: Right.
1: I'll do that. I do like to add a few real noodles in there just to give it some texture, but, you know, that's... I'm like, okay, I'll do that. Then I go to checkout, and you know I love a self-checkout.
4: You do.
2: Mm-hmm.
1: And there were people in line at the self-checkout, which I was like, all right, maybe we need to get some people to counters, you know, just saying.
4: Right.
1: But it was pretty efficient. It was moving pretty quickly.
4: Right.
1: And there was one person that literally, it looked like they were doing one of those extreme coupon shopping experiences.
4: At self-checkout?
1: Oh, yeah.
4: See, that's,
2: See, that's what I like about self-checkout.
4: You need to get in line.
2: Get and go.
1: But that was what was holding it back. But self-checkout does not have a number.
4: I know it doesn't, and they should.

0: takes one one-hundredth of the time. The water absorbs in the vegetable.
1: So I was like, I'm gonna make some zoodles one day this week. We've got some like marinara sauce. Right. I'll do that. I do like to add a few real noodles in there just to give it some texture. But, you know, that's, I'm like, okay, I'll do that. Then I go to checkout. And you know, I love a self-checkout.
2: You do.
0: Mm-hmm.
1: And there were people in line at the self-checkout, which I was like, all right, maybe we need to get some people to counters, you know, just saying.
2: Right.
1: But it was pretty efficient. It was moving pretty quickly.
2: Right.
1: And there was one person that literally, it looked like they were doing one of those extreme coupon shopping experiences.
2: At self-checkout?
1: Oh, yeah.
2: See, that's, see.
0: See, that's what I like about self-checkout.
2: You need to get in line.
0: Get and go.
1: But that's what was holding it back. But self-checkout does not have a number.
2: I know it doesn't, and they should.
0: And the store stopped what they were doing.
1: Oh, yeah.
0: Turned to look at the crazy woman who's just frozen up. Why
2: can't she? It's zucchini. What's wrong with you?
1: And I'm standing there with a blank stare. Like, it literally looks like I am in a zone, right?
2: Uh-huh. Yeah.
1: So I start just, like, scrolling through the pictures, right, to make it look like I'm doing something.
2: Right.
1: And then I see.
0: Were you at least, like, holding it up and looking back and forth? Like,
1: yes.
0: Nope, it's not yellow.
2: Is it broccoli, Rob? What is it?
0: It's not tomato.
1: No. So finally, I see the zucchini, and I'm like, okay, there it is. Well, now I'm flabbergasted, right?
2: Yeah.
1: Now I'm just out of my sorts. I don't know what I'm doing. Hurry up. Get out of this store. I've only got a few more items. And I had a problem with green items yesterday. So then I'm scanning the rest of the stuff that I need, whatever, getting through, getting what I need. And I come up to the one of the last items, and I grab it, and it was a cucumber.
0: Okay.
1: And it didn't have a scan code on it.
2: Uh-huh.
1: So I clicked cucumber, and I put it in the bag. And then I scanned. I forget what I scanned next. I think it was like an onion or something.
2: Mm-hmm.
1: And then it was like, how many do you have? And I'm like, I don't know what's going on. I have one.
2: Right.
1: Right?
2: Right.
1: So I'm doing that, and the lady's over my shoulder because she had witnessed my 40-minute
0: your meltdown.
1: Stance,
2: yes.
1: Right? So she's standing over my shoulder, and she goes, ma'am, did it ask you how many cucumbers you wanted? And I said, I don't know. Now I'm feeling like a criminal in an interrogation. Yes.
2: And why are you bringing attention to me? I'm like, I can do that by myself.
1: And I was like, did I not?
0: Now you're stealing produce.
1: Right, did I not scan it? But I see it says cucumber on there. So I'm like, it's okay. And she goes, also, this is the wrong cucumber.
0: Oh, no. You select English cucumber?
1: No, I got an English cucumber, but selected the wrong one.
0: Oh.
1: Because I mean, you would have thought that she thought I was ready to steal the entire store. Like, I was holding up the location.
2: Right.
0: Yeah.
1: And I'm like, and I'm just in a funk.
2: Aww.
1: And I'm never one of those people that, like, if I get organic, I put in organic.
2: Right.
1: If I don't like to be
2: cheat.
1: In trouble.
2: Right.
1: I was just clicking buttons, going, and she goes, this is the wrong one.
2: Uh-oh.
1: Go back. And then she goes, oh, well, it looks like it did just put one in there. I'm like, I don't know what's going on. Help me. Get me out of this store.
0: So it's back to Jim buying the groceries now?
1: We got the cucumber situation figured out.
2: Okay, good.
1: All I'm saying is, yes, it's either back to Jim or I'm not. Self-checkout is out for me. I am on.
0: You order online. That's always an option.
2: I don't like to do that. I like to pick my own stuff out.
1: But
2: girl, they don't talk to you like that at the Publix and Nexton.
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2: It is going to be a hot one today.
3: Had it not been hot before?
4: Hotter than yesterday.
2: I know that yesterday was hot. I know the day before was hot. And it's going to continue to be hot. But today, I was watching my husband's best friend, Jed Kristoff,
4: on Count On Two.
2: By the way,
3: Have we gotten them two together yet?
2: Not yet, no. My husband has never met him. I randomly ran into him and told him about my husband's man crush for him. We watch every morning to find out what's going to happen. And Jim just thinks Jed seems like a really nice guy.
4: Right.
2: Anyways, Jed was saying this morning that we are going to have an extreme heat warning. It's going to be in multiple counties across South Carolina. They're saying that the index, it's going to feel like between 112 and 116 today.
3: Oh, gosh. You all right, okay, Tanya?
2: Girl, don't get all choked up.
3: It's going to be all right. It's going to be all right. Yeah, I know yesterday.
4: I'm so emotional about it.
3: Brent and I went for our daily walk yesterday, and we checked it, and it was, the feels like was 109 yesterday. And that was miserable.
2: And they're saying the triple digits are going to come around 10 and 11 a.m. throughout the afternoon and early evening, and there's not going to be any relief. I don't know if you all had showers yesterday.
4: We did.
2: And no. That kind of, oh, you didn't
4: you
2: get
4: didn't
2: it?
4: Have one no. your side of Somerville.
3: Huh. Nope.
4: Oh,
3: no,
4: well, Brent
3: was on the phone with her friend on the other side over towards Cane Bay.
4: Uh-huh.
3: And she was like, oh, wow, it's crazy over here. Yeah. And we were like, we got nothing.
2: Wow. No thunder, no nothing, no
3: nothing
2: lightning
3: at all.
2: Oh, my gosh. See, we had a lot of noise at first.
4: Uh-huh.
2: And then finally, we had some pouring that happened,
3: yeah.
2: Which does help. I mean, even just the cloud overhang makes it feel a little bit
4: like 105.
2: Right, a little better.
4: Yeah.
2: But they're saying we're not even going to have that today.
3: You know, I was talking over the weekend. We were talking. My friend just retired from the Air Force, and he was out at the Joint Base Charleston.
4: Right.
3: And we were talking about how it used to be this time of year at like 3 o'clock every day.
4: Yep.
3: You got a rain shower.
2: Yes.
3: And he said it was great because when he had to go into work at 3 o'clock, he knew for like the first hour there was going to be nothing happening out on the flight line because of the storm. That
4: right.
3: was in. And we just don't get that anymore.
4: No, it used to be every day, and now it doesn't happen.
3: Set your watch by it.
4: Absolutely. And that was the running joke with me and my kids. Like, when they moved away, it was like, what time is it going to rain today? And you don't see it very often anymore. Interesting.
2: Yeah, but it is going to be hot. So, of course, they are recommending that you drink plenty of fluids, wear light, loose-fitting clothes, stay in air-conditioned rooms, stay out of sunlight. They're even saying because it's going to happen so late at night, like most of the time our bodies and our houses and our air-conditioning systems get, like, relief. Because it goes down a little, but because we're still in the mid to high 90s at 7 o'clock at night, like
4: the house won't cool off.
2: It's not going to be great.
3: I saw it's through basically up until like Sunday.
2: Yeah.
4: Really? Okay. That
3: it's
4: long?
3: Because our average is for this time of year is upper 80s, low 90s. And we're staying close to 100 for multiple days in a row. And it's... And not getting that coverage. Like I said, they're saying occasional tiny little pop-up storms, maybe along the coast. It's not even really storms, more like just rain showers.
4: It's annoying.
3: But not enough to really change anything. I saw the West Ashley Farmers Market is closed today. They usually do it on Wednesdays because of the heat. They're closed down. And I even saw something that said, the way you figure out if it's okay to send your kids outside and play is if you take the temperature plus the humidity.
4: Okay.
3: If it's 150 or higher, then keep your kids indoors.
2: Okay.
3: They're talking the temperature is going to be basically 100, and the humidity is going to be 70 to 80.
2: Ugh.
3: So way over where
4: when your kids should be outside.
3: Yeah, so worse than that, there's going to be heat. Also, you have to keep your kids inside. And although I don't know, my kid never went outside. Yeah, he just wanted to be inside.
4: Kids don't go outside anymore.
2: What am I? Okay, well, hopefully that's the case because I'm playing Camp Brooke today.
3: Oh, are you?
2: Yes. Auntie Brooke is taking over. Pipes, my girl.
4: Oh, Piper's coming over.
2: Is coming to hang out.
3: Mm-hmm.
2: And originally, it was going to be pool day.
4: No.
2: Which you know that pool's going to be 100 degrees.
4: Yeah.
2: Well, I'm not a mom. I'm not a teacher.
3: The look of fear on your face right now.
2: What am I going to do?
3: Hey, no kids
2: jacuzzi.
3: On e-bikes in the streets, though,
2: it's
3: so that's good.
2: It's too hot outside.
4: Oh, you can't. It doesn't cool down?
2: No, it's cool, but it ain't that cool. It's too hot for it to even be that cool.
3: You gotta be willing.

0: pop-up tents over top of it and get it shaded. And
1: like, what am I?
0: Dump ice in it.
1: I mean, there's no real, I guess the Minions movie's out. Maybe I'll take her to see that.
2: Yeah, but you got to go outside to do all that. It's hot out there.
0: Get in the car to get into the theater, but yeah.

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1: First of all, I want to work in Brandy Smith's office. She's from Somerville. Mm-hmm. She won Jeff's Bagel Run Office of the Week.
2: Awesome! Oh.
1: Yeah, and I called her yesterday. She was ever so excited. And you know, I always give people choices. You can share with your whole office.
2: I was going to say, you sure it's going to the office? Because I heard you say, you're like, and you can send it to your office. Or
1: you can keep it for yourself. But she honestly said, just like in the studio, she's like, no, I love the people I work with, so I will share. So I just want to say a big congratulations to Brandy.
3: That's awesome.
2: That's very cool. We have another congratulations to go out to Army First Sergeant Douglas Brill of Charleston. He's our military hero for July.
3: Oh, nice.
2: Serving our nation since 1998. He started in the Marines and then, like anybody, went, no, don't do that. And he went to the Army, which makes much more sense. So I certainly applaud him for that. And he was nominated by his daughter, Kylie Leggett.
3: I love that his daughter is the one that sent that in. And remember, every month you can nominate that military hero in your life. So if you have somebody, you know, whether it's a family member, a friend, maybe it's somebody you've just met along the way that you want to nominate, there are some pretty incredible prizes that they can win.
2: Active duty, retired, whatever. You can go in there and put in their information.
1: They're a hero.
3: We want to thank you so much for your service. And I know we did some congratulations, but you could be the one congratulated very soon if you are the big winner of the Declaration of Windependence.
1: This prize is just insane for me.
3: We are sending a lucky listener to go see three incredible shows here in the Lowcountry. OAR, which if you've never seen OAR before, oh my gosh.
2: I have not.
1: I haven't either.
2: I've never seen any of these acts.
3: Jay, OAR is so good live. Like you, I think you especially would love them. I know they're not necessarily your band.
1: Not more, rock.
3: Right, they're jam band.
1: Yeah. Mm-hmm.
3: But they really put on a great show. Yeah. Even the first time that I saw them, because they're from the D.C. area, was when I lived up there. And they used to come in on the morning show that I worked in up there because, you know, started out local and then blew up and became this huge band. Mm-hmm. But they'd come in all the time and they would do these shows and these festivals. And I only knew maybe one, two songs.
2: Right. You know?
3: And then you'd get to the show and it didn't even matter, because it was just so good,
1: really
3: high energy that it was worth it. And not only that, we've also got Goo Goo Doll tickets.
2: Oh, now see, I know a bunch of their songs.
3: And
2: I had some of their CDs.
1: They used to be on every
2: soundtrack of every movie.
3: That's another one. Great band to see live.
1: Right.
3: They definitely do it. And Hayley Williams.
2: Mm-hmm.
3: Never seen her. Hayley Williams is from Paramore, but her voice is perfection.
1: Amazing. Yeah.
3: I can't wait to hear it live. Like she's one of those people, you know, like a Mariah Carey, a Whitney Houston, Adele, a Christina Aguilera. There are very few that I'm like, I want to just hear their voice.
1: Right.
3: It's not that I want to watch the whole
2: And you're like, how is this coming from a real live human being right in front of me? This wasn't just manipulated by computers.
1: You know what? I love what you just said. She's like a Mariah Carey, Whitney Houston, whatever. They don't give her enough credit for her voice. Her voice is amazing. Yeah. You hear it. It goes through your body like a Mariah, like a Patti LaBelle, like a, you know, Chaka Khan. Like she has it. And they don't give her enough credit in my eyes, but I love to hear her sing.
2: And I think she's going to be one of those that puts on a different kind of show. Like it's
1: intimate.
2: Well, no, it's more of a whole experience. Like it's almost like going to like a Broadway play or something. Like I think there's going to be a lot of visual elements.
3: Theatrical.
2: There's going to be a lot of interaction with the crowd. There's going to be a whole lot going on. It's bigger than just, you know, here we are, here's one song, here's another song. I think she's going to be doing a whole different experience.
1: I just love the fact that one of her people opening for her is Rick Nasty. That's
3: Rico Nasty.
1: Who names themselves that? But I love it.
3: If you want to win all three bands to go, or the opportunity to go see all three bands, grab your phone immediately right now, as long as you're in a safe place, and text WIN, W-I-N, to 843-375-0959 for your chance to win those summer concert tickets.
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0: On at Aviation Avenue. Heavy traffic on 26 eastbound from Somerville to the 526 merge. 526 eastbound, heavy traffic from International Boulevard to the Donhold Bridge. 526 westbound, heavy traffic from Clemens Ferry Road to the 26 interchange.
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1: 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What up, y'all? It's Ellie Roll in the midday. And yeah, made it to Wednesday, halfway through the work week officially. And only a couple days left. Love.

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Professional boxing returning to downtown Charleston later this month as the War on the Shore 2 brings regional firefighters to Festival Hall on July 24th. Evening of champion action.

Mix 95.9, local first summer storms remain possible across the Lowcountry this week after Tuesday's severe thunderstorms brought damaging wind gusts to part of Charleston County. Keep an eye on the forecast if you're heading outdoors.

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North Charleston police say six people have been arrested for a 4th of July block party where it turned violent. Officers responded to reports of gunfire and fireworks aimed at vehicles, and then they were assaulted, turning into a big hullabaloo. The investigators recovered multiple guns and makeshift

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Mix 95.9, Charleston's hit music station. Oh, my friends Kaylee and Bailey just enjoyed an Ariana Grande concert. I think they were in Charlotte. Looked like a lot of fun. It was during the USA game, and someone was in front of them watching it on their phone.

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College of Charleston students are making history. A specialized space device that they developed launched yesterday into space, marking a major milestone for the student-led aerospace engineering team. 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

Olivia Dean, and this is one of my favorite songs, So Easy to Fall in Love. I've also been really listening to Rain Me In recently. Oh my God. With Sam Fender. 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

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Hope you're having a great week and a great Wednesday. 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

Mix 95.9 weather for Malpe and Isle of Palms this time around. Sun and clouds the rest of today, and that'll be the case all the way through Saturday with highs in the upper 90s. The next high tide will be at 3:01 this afternoon.

today's mix fan of the day, Kalia Garcia of Somerville. What's up, Kalia? 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
3: 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I wanted my friends to think I was cool, but it was impossible to look cool climbing into that old beast. 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
4: On the scene of wrecks at 41 and 17, Flood and Line, St. Philip near Brewster Court, 526 westbound at Long Point Road, 526 westbound on the Don Holt in the right lane, Sam Rittenberg Boulevard at DuPont Road. Let us know what you see, 972-1152.
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Sun and clouds again for tomorrow through Saturday. Highs in the mid to upper 90s. Next low tide at 9:25 tonight.

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That's bagel to win the Jeff's Bagel Run. 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
2: Still seeing that wreck blocking the right lane, 526 westbound on the Don Holt. Still working wrecks at 41 and 17 St. Philip Street near Brewster Court. 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

0: Fitzgerald's Tires and Brakes, 843 Traffic.
1: Your afternoon drive complicated with severe thunderstorms and some shallow flooding and puddling on the roadways. Working wrecks at 526 westbound and I-26 eastbound. College Park Road in front of Food Lion, Highway 17 in front of the Chase Bank at Town Center. 526 eastbound on the Don Holt upslope. Cross Point at Palmetto Commerce. Let us know what you see. 972-1150.
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The latest low country weather for Sullivan's Island and the peninsula. Another sun and clouds kind of day for tomorrow, and hot. Will be in the mid-90s. And same situation through Saturday, the next low tide at 9:25.

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11: Gerald's Tires and Brakes, 843 Traffic.
12: Thanks for 843 Traffic Reporter letting us know about the accident. 526 eastbound just before Virginia Avenue. Also a wreck 526 westbound on the Don Holt, 526 westbound on the Wando. Rivers Avenue in front of Dixie Furniture. Gadsden at Calhoun. East 3rd Street at Owens Drive. And River Road at Hunter. 972-1152.
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A little after five in the low country. Joe, driving you home on a Wednesday. Hump day behind us. We're over the hump. Getting closer to the weekend. It's within reach. Ah, it felt good. And thank you, as always, for allowing me to tag along. That, of course, feels good, too, with Mix 95.9.

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1: Gerald's Tires and Brakes, 843 Traffic.
2: A lightning strike has Ashley Phosphate closed in both directions at the railroad track. You're urged to take another route. Detours are in place. We've got a wreck at North Brett and Remount, Calhoun and Jonathan Lucas, 526 eastbound at International, I-26 eastbound at 218, Weber at Ingleside, 972-1150.
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Mix 95.9, another look at your low country weather for Charleston, West Ashley. Sun and clouds tomorrow and sun and clouds through Saturday. Highs in the mid-90s. The next low tide will be tonight at 9:25.

My time is up. I'm Joe. I gotta go. Again, thank you for making me a part of your day. Have a great and safe night. Here's Zara Larsson and Party Marty at 7 on Mix 95.9.

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11: Gerald's Tires and Brakes, 843 traffic.
12: Accident Coleman at Simmons, North Rhett at Remount, 526 eastbound on the Don Holt upslope, 526 westbound on the Don Holt, mile marker 20, Weber Boulevard at Palmetto Commerce, and Weber at Ingleside Boulevard, 972-1152.
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Hello, Low Country. It's Party Marty. Hope you had a great day. Another hot one. See the heat index of 113. It's going to be like that.

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Hope you had a great day. 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
3: 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It's easy to see why it's become so popular over the last 25 years. People come to Charleston to visit. They don't want to leave.
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3: 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My first couple of years went to college at Charleston. I went to Clemson undergrad, but I went to law school in South Carolina.
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